in the night. 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

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But just tell me

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Castles in the air, I've got a dream. I want the world to share in castle walls. Just lead me to despair. Hills of fire.